0: 27, passenger voluntarily turned over the item to DSA for destruction. You can clear all units. I'll be on my report.
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0: 34.
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0: 31, can you also run a CCH?
1: Direct.
0: 40, I'll be issuing.
1: 27.
0: Same traffic.
1: 27.
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1: 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Twenty eleven.

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0: 42.
1: 41 Director 42, I was able to get the driver's transcript. She was resuspended on July 6, 2026, notified by first class mail.

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0: 42, I'm okay.
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One summons issued and a suspension form was issued. 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
1: Please confirm and we will extradite.
0: Copy that. You can use some of the paperwork to the station.
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1: Safety to this regard, I had a crash, arrival 6, no injuries.
0: Copy. Copy, you're welcome.

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0: 30 Alpha Vehicle 1, we're ready. Out of Virginia, Tango, Romeo, Whiskey, 1886. 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
0: 6422-4361, with email.
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2: Ace. I got vehicle 2, got that 2 information, way ready. Vehicle 2 out of Virginia, Tango Zulu Papa, Trans 279. These are 2 without Tango. Driver 2 out of Virginia, Alpha 62718.
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0: Alpha. Sorry, Alpha.
1: For the black Tesla in the Virginia well, can you change that to driver 2, please? Vehicle 2? Correction.
0: Correct.

0: 30 for cat purposes. It's going to be minor damage. 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
1: 2111.

the 2023 Tesla. So, Eric Thaddeus Gutierrez, license no wants. 2018 Toyota expires. 27, valid no wants. Driver 2 is Estelle Stanton, license no wants.

0: Lima 31.
1: No, yeah, I'm not going too slow. I'm over the accident.
0: Yeah.
1: Call, please.
0: Okay.
1: Go ahead.
0: Response to the Uber lot. We received a report of 4 to 5 individuals and the odor of marijuana.
1: I'll be in the station. We're at 385, starting mileage 2641 on 4.4.

0: for you there, exact location.
1: Oh, correction. It says they're smoking under the bridge in the new Uber lot.
0: Correct.

0: 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Very minor damage, information exchange, all units clear.
1: Roger, 5.

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0: David 31, I copy here in Red Oaks. 2142. Are you clear?
1: Sorry, sir, I'm clear. Just picking up a cruiser from the station. 21 has my cruiser at 86.
0: I copy. Once you have the cruiser, respond with 3-33. Correction, 3-31 to curve 3 Charlie for an accident, no injuries.
1: Copy.

0: David 6 to David 20. You come to the sergeant's office.
1: Say, I'm good.

0: recording. This is the unattended bag call from the Zulu gates earlier today that I have in my possession. I'll be giving the officer, take the 33 to take the lost and found. Copy.
1: 3 David 30.
2: Go ahead, David 30.
0: And then on the commercial level, no injuries.
2: Copy. We're out on commercial level.
0: Fire Club 3C.
2: Copy that.
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2: 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Copy, have a good night, 30 Alpha.

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1: Copy.

0: 33.
1: Yeah, you're clear from that accident on curve 3C, correct?
0: That's your copy. I believe 30 cleared all units.
1: Copy. I got an unattended bag. It's going to be in front of the United Bag Office, my bag claim 2. Get a black carry on.

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1: Go ahead, David 30.
0: Switching over to 1, maybe 12, same cruiser.
1: Copy, 1 David 12. 12, what cruiser is that the previous dispatcher didn't have it on the schedule?
0: Cruiser 387.
1: Copy, you going to be out of roll call? Copy that. Good evening, 12.

0: 10-4. 10-4, go ahead.
1: Yeah, I'm in an 8-2, I'll check on that, on the tenant. Sure there's a black bag.
0: A black carry-on right in front of the United Bag office. Three, you direct. K-9-4 is already in area.
1: I got you.

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1: Copy.

0: Southwest.
1: Yeah, stairwell door located by Delta 7 Jetway. On the playback, I got a cleaner taking out a trash bin full of trash. Sets the door off.
0: Copy that one off.

0: Alpha.
1: Good.
0: Just wanted to confirm you said the whole 30 block will be closing at 11. Everything else good at night?
1: Be the same, I think, the north 600 feet. It was for the one block.
0: The north 600 feet?
1: It was. What's
0: I thought it did. Let me double check.
1: Yeah, take a look at it, because Jeffrey said it was his flagger operation. He set up at 11, so if it says the whole thing, it's fine.
0: I think for the construction, they were closing the full thing.
1: All right, yeah, copy that. Yeah, I'll set that up for him when I go over there.

0: 12 in the area.
1: County.
0: So, Jeffrey.
1: 3-7. I believe we got the violator on the phone now. Copy.

1 David 20. Zord Arm. It's going to be main terminal, corridor northeast, 2 and 4 is open. Corridor to the east side of the east checkpoint. So. Alright, 20, go ahead and disregard. We got the call.

371 dispatch. 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Good evening.

0: Medic 303, Box 43604, Advanced Life Support, 13325 Fairfield Ridge Avenue, on channel 4 Bravo.
1: David 12. Yeah, I got a welfare check. In the area of Delta 23, I got a call in reference to a 75-year-old black female. She was supposed to take a flight out of Delta 23. She's in a wheelchair. Family member called in and referenced she doesn't know where she's at and needs some assistance. She's tall, skinny, wearing a multicolored long dress with flowers, with a black collar on her chest.

0: 12.
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0: 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Can you put the copy number of the guys?

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0: 12.
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0: For the RP, and he said that she was rebooked for tomorrow. Apparently, she's at the main terminal. Do we have any available units that can check that? Go ahead, possible.
1: Go direct with 20.
0: Copy. 20, I give you a phone call.

0: 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You have a good evening.
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0: Out of service, have a great night.
1: Copy, have a good night.
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1: Copy, have a good night.

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1: Have a good night.
2: B7, I'm on a service. Have a good night.
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1: 30.
0: 30, you got door alarm. It's going to be main terminal, back claim one, the hallway that leads out to the AOA. Show them force open. Yeah, on the playback, Hispanic.
1: Way, looking for that lady. I'll check that door.
0: Copy. Disregard 30. Female, dark pants, gray shirt, hair in a ponytail. She was badged.
1: Of course, we can see a way of life.

0: Jim, the Yankee 11 closure is only from Zulu to One Center. I'm not sure why the email says all of Yankee 11, but the form we have and the PowerPoint presentation talking about it both say Yankee 11 between Zulu and One Center.
1: All right, copy that. Yeah, I'm with Jeffrey now. It is going to close it is going to close access to 30, but that's not going to happen until after midnight.
0: So all of Yankee 11 is getting closed?
1: Yeah, we'll let Greg take care of that when he gets in.
0: Okay.

0: Papa 305, let me know when I can qualify to do close.
1: Papa 5 is closed at this time.
0: Copy, thank you.

0: morning. Huh, found her. She's okay. She's on the phone with her family now.
1: Copy that. 12, you direct.
0: All right, copy. Thank you. Phone service.
1: Copy. Gonna give me the whole thing in about 2 minutes.
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1: Go on.
0: 3-0 runner block is closed. As is Zulu between Zulu 3 and Yankee 4. Has Mo checked in?
1: Mo hasn't called again, no. But copy that the Zulu between Zulu 3, Yankee 4, and the whole 30 block closed.
0: See if he's waiting.
1: Copy.

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0: Adam 859, in service, that's 1 David 41, cruiser 3319, negative gauge, positive MVC, good evening, break. 41, I'll be at station on Corp, not available for calls.
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0: four pistons.
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0: We heard we talk.
1: Still there, the lighted X4115 is set at 11:23.
0: Alright, what's that? Thank you.
1: No problem.

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1: 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There's nobody up here. I'm trying to find the long term.

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1: Yeah.
2: There's no camera footage. There's no camera footage.

Ops 3, are you guys good? This is Ops 5, we're good to go. Ops 4 is back in the embassy area. Call on this frequency or call the office. I'm sorry, copy.

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1: K-94.
2: K-94, to it. What gate is it, Bravo? Is it Bravo 45, you said?
1: That's a good copy.
0: Bravo 45, in front of the Chick-fil-A.
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0: on the floor.
1: I'll be taking it to Los Angeles.
0: Copy that.

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Bag claim 19 for the unattended bag. 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

Got a registration to Virginia already. Go ahead, what is 8013. Let's come back to a black sedan.

negative 40, hold me out the stranded motors, 3.5 westbound Dulles Toll Road, right shoulder. He said just passed me. He said he has someone coming in and give him some fuel. Copy that.

0: 40.
1: 40 guys.
0: Yeah, no one's valid on this registration.
1: 10-4, it's in the dark area. I'm going to stay back here. You said it's only about 3 or 4 minutes. Person's coming from Fairfax. Fairfax, County Parkway.

0: 21-12. The bag is the currency, U.S. currency. Keys in the hall. Supervisor at my location. Nothing found.
1: The three.
0: Three and out.

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1: I guess back line 19.
0: Copy.

0: 1 Orange 22. Side, there's a knife that was found sitting in a chair.
1: Okay.

0: David 40 dispatch. I'm going to go back to the station and get a fuel can from an SSP vehicle. He needs a little bit of fuel.
1: Yeah.

0: still live.
1: Yeah, you clear from Lost and Found?
0: Yeah, what do you call it, Roger?
1: Copy. David 31.
2: 31.
1: It's going to be United break room by Alpha 2.
2: Copy, I don't know.
1: On the playback, cleaner came into the break room with a mop bucket and stuff.
2: Copy.
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0: 不好意思。
1: I'm going to take you on the safe. I'm going to be in a report. We may be able to go close.

0: Cosmos 5.
1: Go 5.
0: I forgot to ask you, what is currently closed over here right now?
1: Right now, for construction, the only thing you have is the full 30 blocks.
0: 10-4, thank you.

0: Yes, sir. I just wanted to make you aware. Greg let me know that runway 30 will be closing tonight in just a little bit, along with the rest of the closures.
1: Okay, do they need to access 1230, or are they just shutting off access to it?
0: I believe they need to access it. There was a closure in the morning at 7 o'clock that's supposed to be for them anyway, and they're going to be able to work on there in the meantime. That being said, Ops 5, Ops, do we need to extend the closure down to meet up to 30? Because right now, all the taxiways will be closed up to Quebec.

0: sorry about that. I was on the phone with camera, right?
1: I was just, regarding the 30 closure, are we going to need to kick down the taxiway closures to extend all the way to 30? They are only up to Quebec at this point.
0: Yeah, same point. Just extend them down to runway 30 for now. If we get this done before 6, if not, at least the NOTAMs will be in there. We can carry them over.
1: Copy.

0: This is Zulu, south of Yankee 9, associated taxiways closed, and runway 30.
1: Is it Yankee 9?
0: Yeah, sorry, Yankee 8.
1: Okay, copy. So, every taxiway basically south of Yankee 8 and runway 30 close.
0: That's from here.
1: I'll get it done.

0: Alpha 5, one more, we're going to close Tango as well.
1: Copy, Tango also closed. Uniform 7 and Quebec are also open. Is that good?
0: But the bolt's working in the morning, Will, but this keeps it easier with only two sets of calendar.

0: David 21. Yeah, door alarm. Be back, claim hallway to the ALA door. Show and force open.
1: Which bad claim? Is it bad claim one?
0: Copy, and looks like it was set off by a cleaner taking out a large bag of trash.

0: Charlie, Charlie, one.
1: Whiskey, it's Gray Mazda 3, full advise on our defense.

Sam? Sam, can you head to the exact gate, gate victim? I have a few truck drivers that have a electronic registration for their truck. The car is not accepting them. She says she has to have paper. But we need to have it, so we need to get it in. They have copies, it's just electronic.

0: Charles 5, heading over there to Victor, escorting through.
1: Thanks, I appreciate it.
0: Pretty warm, I'm thinking, sir. Sure.
1: Go with.
2: 12 got door alarm. It's going to be the United Airlines cold sort. 4-7.

0: Coming, Zaza. Is Mike Jr. out there?
1: I'll have him in our chair right now.
0: Let him know that's not acceptable to have all these trucks again with these registration issues. We get messed around by operation. They're really, really upset. So tell him he needs to fix that ASAP.
1: And Scott, are you...
0: We tried a lot of asphalt tomorrow night because operation is clearly upset tonight. Third truck got to let in.

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1: 30.
0: Yeah, door 6 arrivals for the patron needs a ride back to the station.
1: 7-4.

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0: 120.

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0: on the playback, Hispanic male, dark shorts, dark t-shirt, green vest, went off when he came through the door.
1: Copy. Did he enter the air?
0: He was coming down that hallway into that little area. Then the video stopped, so I don't know if he went out onto the airway or not. I don't see him on the live view anymore. He was badged.
1: Is it a...
0: That's correct.

0: 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Virginia, Delta, Yankee, 4934. Gray Mercedes. Make model is E300, X5, one time.
1: Copy that.
2: You want to note them?
3: One for an hour at least right now.
2: You got it.
1: Copy that.
0: X5, 2 times.
1: Copy.

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0: 24, 2-4 blankets.
1: 24 blankets, would you read it?

0: 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That was so nice.
1: Yes, K9-4 is en route.

0: 21.
1: Yeah, when you get over there, you go into that foyer area before you go out onto the AOA. There should be a door on the left. It looks like the guy that set it off may have went into that office area there.
0: Copy. Thank you.
1: Copy. Copy.
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0: 12.
1: Seagate from the platform. Have a patron there who wants to speak to an officer in reference to a black male wearing orange and brown sweatpants, short hair, approached their minor child and said something to him. They want to
2: copy 159.

10 out 4, there's an unintended die on the inner lane door 5 of arrivals. 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
0: Front to door 5 arrivals, inner lane for unattended bag.
1: Number 4, you can keep 31 in service. Can you have 26 take care of that and then have her come see you in the sergeant's office?
0: Copy.
2: Okay, now 4.
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1: Negative.
0: Respond to door 5 arrivals, inner lane, to pick up an unattended bag and meet Nora 4 in the sergeant's office.
1: Right.
0: Door 4.

holding on traffic. Westbound access, road mile marker 2.4, right shoulder. Island, golf, Charlie, 7026. Flight Infinity, 250S, occupied unknown, otherwise.

0: Osiris.
1: Center lane.
0: Yeah, back was door 5. Sitting on one of those, concrete cars. I'm on my way back down there. I had to clear this second call. Other hat, I'll see them.
2: Okay, the original RP called, they're down in Charlie 20.

0: 10-4.
1: 10-4.
0: Can you establish a call for service for that first unintended bag that I called? I'm going to have to enter a record for that.
2: Yeah, I got an elevator call. Nothing heard. Elevator 1565. It's the B-Security mezzanine elevator.
0: Oh.
2: And that gate 44 is open.
3: It's open.
0: Okay, that was the one for Charlie 24, correct? I'm referring to the backpack that was on the arrival.
1: Thank
0: you.
1: 215.
2: Ross 5. Don't need markings tonight. Temporary markings.
4: That's affirmative. They paved on Kilo November intersection, so we might need markings on there.
2: Roger. We'll be out there probably at 3:30, 4:00.
4: Copy, it should be done by then. We'll see you then.

0: 12.
1: Go ahead, 12.
0: I'll be only relaying information provided by family members. Parents and kids near the area prior to my arrival, and I'm talking with the gentleman right now. He said nothing happened, no touching, no verbal. I'll be clear on service.
1: Copy that.

0: rated 40.
1: Pretty good.
0: Yeah, got reported of an accident. One overturned. So we westbound on the access, mile marker 10.3. Supposed to be an area of trap road. It'll be a red Toyota, white pickup, and another.
1: Okay, I was out with 41. I'll be turning around.
0: Copy. And Fairfax Fire is en route.
2: I'm in route.
0: Copy.
2: 30 safe.
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1: You got it. Rough estimation how long we need that to last for?
0: I put it out for a week, but they're going to try to get to it sometime this week, but I put it out till 7th.
1: Copy.

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0: Mile marker 10.0.
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0: 10.2.
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1: South 5.
0: Is that noted for Yankee 8 expired yet?
1: I issued it until 6 for uniformity.
0: Copy that. They probably only need another 20, 30 minutes, but they still have stuff in the UFA.
1: Yeah, no worries.
0: Thank you, officer.
2: Vehicle, Washington, D.C., C. Charlie, 80659.
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1: Yeah, no warrants valid on a 2019 Ford.
0: Ten-four, let me give you another tag. This will be the overturned Virginia for 27 Tango Echo Delta 1481.

0: 30.
1: Yeah, no warrants valid on a 2019 Ford.
0: For let me give you another tag. This will be the overturned Virginia for 27 Tango Echo Delta 1481.
1: Copy.

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1: What do you want out of here?
0: Copy.
1: What do you want to say?
0: Copy.

0: David Ring. Vehicle 2, we've got the 28 through the district when you're ready. Charles, 80659.
1: Copy. And that's for the overturned, or is that the Metro vehicle?
0: I've got 27 through Maryland for the operator of vehicle 2. Mary David, 102-7305-7698.

0: Where you go?
1: Yeah, on the number registration turns to a 2019 Ford, showing valid at once. The Maryland O.L. last name I'll spell. Tango Charlie Hotel Oscar Kilo Oscar Uniform Alpha Tango Oscar Uniform. No one's valid, no restrictions, not found in Virginia.
0: Copy, thank you.
1: Copy.

0: 30. Can I get the full report number, please?
1: Yes, sir. Four. Four. Dash. 90244.
0: And this is 9024.
1: It's a good copy.
0: Can you repeat the last 9024?
1: That's correct. Last is 9024.
0: Copy, thank you.

0: 7.7 points. Out here, it's a vehicle waiting in front of us. Stand by.
1: Alright, the road is reopened. We've got traffic serpentining through our scene. We'll be standing by until the tow truck's get here.
2: Copy that.

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1: Yeah, 5.
0: Yankee 8 at Yankee Inspector and reopen.
1: C-11.

0: 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All flights are in for tonight. Again, all flights are in for tonight. Request permission to, access the moving area. Request permission from the tower.
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1: Truck with a lift on the back. I don't know if flap is going to be big enough.
2: Copy.
1: Actually, it might be. I'll let them decide when they get here.

0: 85201. Go ahead, 51. 85201, I have a couple of signs that are on lit, hope we should send it on lit. Can you take it when we come out here?
1: I'll check them out.
0: Thank you.
2: Go on.
3: Hey, what's the NOTA number for the taxiway center, taxiway theater, fireline, non-standard?
4: Be advised, I'm gonna head out to start mowing, starting on the south end.
0: Alright, south end of where?
4: Your last transmission.
0: Yeah, if I wanted, can you be more specific with your, with what you're gonna be mowing?
4: I was gonna start at, like, Echo and, Runway 1 and work my way north.

0: 30.
1: Yeah, on the overturned vehicle, was it one of the registered owners driving it?
0: Yeah, well, for it.

0: Alpha Zero, go Fox 1.
1: Be advised that edge lights for 119 are down. There's a light replacement going on. We'll let you know when it's back up.
0: All right, copy that. Thanks for the heads up.

0: All right, buddy, edge lights back up. Roger. 2-0.
1: Red 4-4.
0: The edge light circuit is back up for 119, and we're headed back out to take care of them signs.
1: Alright, over that. Thank you.

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0: Dave, 12.
1: 12.
0: Yeah, gate Alpha 15 with fire. Have a inbound flight. Has about 9 minute ETA. See one echo for the 65-year-old male having trouble breathing.
1: Copy that, officer.

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1: Go ahead, David three.
0: If you could please send out a command page stating that we are down to one lane westbound access, and it will be that way for some time.
1: Copy that.

0: 517. Hey, what's up, Air Force One? You say some signs out? Yeah, 1-9er, probably 1-9er, 1 on Mike, and probably 1-9er, 1 at Golf 1. Golf 1 and Mike.
1: One's right behind us if you want to take care of that one.

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1: Go ahead.
0: Can you assist the cleaners at the police substation by the Dunkin' Donuts?

0: off one.
1: Go on,
0: hey, can you give a call to PD and find out? It's on radio, I guess they're going to close one lane westbound on the access road for a large amount of time. Can you find out about that and then get a page out to ID management?
1: Copy.
2: So, can you meet me over here on taxiway, Mike, by the sign this out? Or

0: Slav.
1: Oh, yes, one.
0: Yeah, it was a vehicle accident involving a rollover. They tried to get it open and then they had to close it again. IED management, is that under Everbridge or is that an email?
1: Everbridge.
0: Is it named something else? I'm not seeing IED management.
1: Should be under 200, MA 200, and then IED management.
0: Yeah, I'm looking at the list under 200.
1: Alright, copy that. I'm heading back that way. If you get the details from PD and how long it's going to be closed, then I'll see what I can find.
0: Copy that.

0: Lenora 24.
1: Calvin.

0: 5 off 1. Go 5 5. Yeah. More. Well, how long does Lincoln have left to complete work?
1: Still have 2 roll ones out there. Once you're done, one's down to run 1 roll one, and then we'll do the inspection.
0: Alright, we'll do that. Well, thank you.
1: No problem. Copy.
2: What do you want? Be advised, I'm going to have the entrance to the access road closed at mile marker 12.6.
1: Copy.

0: 5, correction, operations, Ops 1. Just Ops 1, Ops 5, they're being barricaded, so I'm calling site inspection.
1: Copy that, we head over there this time.

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1: Wagon 10, go Fox 1.
0: Yes, sir. We're going to be ready to start picking up these exits here in just a minute. He's at not there now. Where do you want to meet him?
1: Ops 5, Ops 4, Ops 1. Come 5. Alright, so you guys decide on what pretends you're gonna go to field landing exits. That area 7 here looks good. Good to go.
2: 5 copies, Wagon 10, Ops 5. I'll meet them at the blast and told they went 5.
0: Thank you.
1: Ops 4, copy 2.
3: Negative. Corey said he's going to the runway 33. I'm going to do the 15.
1: Alright, copy that.
0: Tom, please, do you advise lagging clear from the construction site?
1: Charles, 4 copies.
0: Thank you, sir.

0: 5.
1: Hey, just want to confirm, I heard you guys say Whiskey 3 is open again.
0: Whiskey 3 is open, Whiskey 4 is closed.
1: 10-4, thank you.

0: Can we also finish with Gate Victor without you guys trying to close it up? Thank you.
1: Copy. That was Gate Victor.
2: Ops 5, Ops 4. One of you guys could take care of Victor and I would take care of Ops 33.
1: It's permanent. After I was done with 33, I was going to have to get Victor and close it up.
2: Sorry, what is that? Thank you.

Operations Ops 5, Vlad X picked up runway 33421. So, slow copies.

0: One David three.
1: Go ahead, David three.
0: Okay, we're going to have all lanes open, all vehicles have been towed. If you could send out the last man page thing that lanes are open, I'd appreciate you.
1: Copy that.

0: And David 30, if you could put in the CAD the time for the lane clearance and scene clearance, please.
1: Copy.
2: Mile marker 10.2, that's been fully cleared per PD.
3: All right, copy that. Yeah, go ahead and have a close out.

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1: 5-1 is Grove, 4-1.
0: It's clear all runway taxiways for more.
1: Roger that, thanks for your help tonight. How's it going?
2: Operation OS-5, could you call me as Gator, please?

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0: Disregard. 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
1: Kilo 520, upswing. Yeah, we can reach upswing.
2: That wasn't me, but I'm clear about taxiways and runways at this time.
1: Copy that. We guys able to fix both line, both signs. Copy. Thank you very much for your time.
3: Operation outside. Get it. Just get it done.

0: 581. Are you guys wrapping up, or are you still spinning those lines?
1: Hey, Roger, we got two more lines to do, and then we should be done about 5-10 minutes.
0: Alright, what is that?

0: 441. 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
1: Four 39, good morning.

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1: Clear 41.
0: Westbound Toll Road, mile marker 3.5. Virginia Tag, Tango Charlie, Romeo, 9061. 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

0: North One.
1: Leo 581.
0: Yeah, did you try to reach me?
1: Negative, we're clearing off right now. I'll call you back in a couple seconds.
0: Couple of seconds, I'm a big girl, that's what I was asking.

0: 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Good morning.
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1: Hey, Meg, I'm gonna give you a landline in a couple minutes. 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
2: Alright, sounds good. 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
0: Ben Sierra, open at this time.
1: 459.
0: Can we put a non-standard NOTAM in for Whiskey 4 Centerline?
1: Copy. Phone number 2.
0: Negative, I'll have an iPad. I'll get it when I get to Alpha.
1: Copy.

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1: Copy. Still haven't heard anything back yet.
0: Copy.

0: 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There we go.
1: Coffee 542.

0: dispatch units. Got a reckless driver reported westbound on the toll 6-9, black Chevy, Virginia tag, Tango Lima Alpha, 4-2.
1: And it was in place on time.
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1: Yes, go ahead and kick them out until noon. 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
0: All right, copy.

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1: Go ahead, 41.
0: Westbound Toll Road, mile marker 3.6, left shoulder. Temporary Maryland tag, Tango 2663368. Be a blue charger, occupied one time.

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0: Water 2 traffic.
1: Go ahead.
0: It's going to be on the ramp from Aviation to 267 eastbound out of Virginia. Tango, Delta, Bravo, 3989 should come back to a Toyota one time.
1: It's 05.

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1: My mobile cat's down. 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
1: Out of Virginia, Charlie 62496753.
0: Returns come back to a 2019 Toyota expires 7/25, valve no wants. The oil comes back to a last name Bob, license in Virginia, no wants.
1: 10-4.
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0: A ramp from Aviation to 267 eastbound out of Maryland. 7 Golf Delta 2874. Should go back to a Toyota one time.
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0: 5 ops.
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0: Hey Greg, when Yellow 498 is going to touch base with you on, I did tell him the status of 3-0, but just to touch base since you have it.
1: Out of the truck right now, so just tell him bear with me, I'll switch frequencies.
0: I think he's going to, he's coming out of, he's in on Yankee 11 on click, so, copy.
1: Okay, 10-4, I got eyes on. One David, 21.
2: So good.
1: Respond to the British Airways ticket counters for 3 unattended bags over by the chairs. RP's on scene.
2: The comms are getting me in 2 minutes.
1: Direct, 624.
2: Who are those bags?
1: British Airways ticket counter.
2: Direct, we can go ahead and take care of this.
1: Direct, I have you in our. You still want 21 to respond?
2: Negative, I should be able to handle it.
1: Direct, 21, you can disregard. K96, this is over by the chairs.
2: I won't copy, thank you.

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1: 31.
0: 31-21, responder door 2 arrivals for a welfare check. You called in and said that there's a man standing in the middle of the road causing traffic. Baker male with dreads between door 1 and door 2 arrivals.
1: Sound fair. 286, paperwork, just a real quick call. You can put some paperwork units on there.
2: 34. I'm about to log in. I'll head over there. Midnight units in service.
0: Thirty-four, copy. Heavy around 627.

0: Well, we have that subject on camera. He's closer to door 3 in the middle of the road.
1: 3-1-1-7.
2: I have you on scene.
1: 6:28. 6:44.
2: Go ahead.
1: I'm 42 vehicle 3317. I'm in route for that as well.

0: 31. The subject has his family with him right now, a younger brother and mother. They'd like to admit him to an hospital for mental evaluation.
1: 42 Rimmel's there.

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0: Correct. Return to 2 Alpha.
1: 634. Lena R.P. Collins states that she witnessed a vehicle hitting a barrier westbound toll before exit 11. Go ahead.
0: You can start medic assist direction for a welfare check. Family one system is being checked out.
1: Do our copy. Situation is cold. Good.
0: Good copy. They're concerned for a possible overdose.
1: Six 35.

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2: Clear the gate, Delta.
3: Well, how many calls you got getting on that crash?
2: Forty, I believe the first call was a transfer. They disconnected and we called back and got the additional information.
3: All right, thank you.
2: 637.

0: 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T49, Swing of Black Mail, send me out of Pennsylvania.
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0: good.
1: Oh, welcome back to a last name, Belay, valid in Pennsylvania, Norwalk, South Florida, Virginia.
0: Okay. 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Pennsylvania. Registration, please.
1: Returns are already in the CAD. 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
0: Perfect. Thank you.

0: تو عقب Hey Greg, excited about you. Give grounds the okay. They're going to be mowing within the safety area of the runway 30 at this time.
1: Copy that. Thank you. I've been out of the truck. We're trying to figure out how we're going to finish this up out here. Thank you.
0: I got you. Let me know if you need any help.
1: Well, dude, we're all good at this point. I appreciate it. Thank you, sir.
2: 267 is fine.
3: 640. 652 on feet. I'm up at 5. West Bay Patrol. Right shoulder. Single vehicle.
1: Near exit 40.
2: Yeah,
1: this is motor 2. 30, I copy, 1 and 2, 641.

0: Same thing, same.
1: Go ahead.
0: Damage. I'm on box 5.1.
1: You're at 643.

0: Yeah, it's 12.
1: 12?
0: 12, head over to the utilities building. That'd be the West Utilities building for a parking complaint. I've seen there's at least 2-3 cars in the lot with the wrong King tag.
1: Central,
0: I'm sure. It's the utilities building west, 45011 Compass Court.

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1: 20.
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0: 649.

0: Alpha, 26 is LAD. 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Loading back, Charlie.
1: Yeah, Alpha, you can disregard. We receive the call for it.
0: I'm there.
1: I'll fix it to you.

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0: operations officer.
1: Good, Pop.
0: Yeah, can you run a badge for me?
1: Yeah, go ahead.
2: Oh, welcome back to the last name Pasquale Contreras show invalid in Maryland, no one stop on Virginia. 656.

0: eastbound 267, right shoulder, mile marker 0.3 out of Virginia, Tango, Juliet, Alpha, 7493. You should come back to Toyota one time.
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0: Just gonna tell him, just to confirm, you don't have any courtesies in this parking lot at all, do you?
1: So that's a negative, nothing to pass down.
0: Come on.

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0: 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It's going to be at parking area 9. There's multiple vehicles in the air without hand tags. For a parking complaint.

0: on number 30, you can switch me over to 2 North 34 Bravo, special detail at the Metro. I'll be at South. Good morning.
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0: JD9, may I cut off?
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0: Prohibited item 313.
1: Ah, really?

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1: Sonora
0: Terminal 1 at the airport operations. The door outside of the FDR room over by ops was damaged by an ML employee. Heidi, airport ops is on scene. Requesting officer.
1: Go.
0: I copy, I was on 18.

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0: On green service, 2 North 34, cruiser 314. 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
1: Adam 800.
0: Call being served is 2933, vehicle 316. Good morning.
1: Good morning, 33 of 720.

0: T-6, 2 David Guys, 34. Go for 34. What's the update on that call with the
1: 34? 34, 86, I'm on scene with them. We're still working on it.

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1: Courtesy of door 5 arrivals on a black Chevy SUV with BC tags, about 30 minutes.
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1: 4, go ahead.
0: 5 South 34 is going to start an ECO on this individual. 42 is going to be out with them.
1: Copy, starting ECO 723.
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3: 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So if you get calls for traffic on Thomas Avenue, ops is going to be out there trying to assist.
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2: Last name is Wagner, Whiskey, Adam Golf, November, Echo, Romeo. First name, Timothy, Tango, India, Mike, Oscar, Tango, Hotel, Yankee. 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
1: I copy, 727.

0: 20, can you run that individual that included information in the CAD? That WAC has included information in the report.
1: So you broke up. I got 3380. What's the rest?
2: 3380.20 to 08018. Thank you.
3: Then report to 42. Check your lights.
0: Thank you.
1: I'm 34,
0: I'll copy. 772 in service, 2-31, 3-381, Captain Cage, good morning.
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0: Operations. This is talking to you.
1: Go ahead.
0: Date of birth is September 28th, 1979. Black male.
1: The copy is clarified from September 29th, 1979. Baker male.
0: September 28th.
1: I copy. Correction. September 28th, 1979. Baker male.

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0: 24. 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

0: Operations, this is Yellow 523, over.
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0: But the work is complete over here.
1: Complete, thanks for the info.

0: 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It's Six.
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0: You called the PSEC.
1: Copy.
0: 739. Mirage 20.

0: Sonar 20.
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0: I like that individual, Wagner Timothy, last name first. Date of birth, 1979-09-20, out of Maryland. This individual's not found.

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1: Go ahead, number
0: 732-888-21.
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0: Rudder Road split. I got a tag out of Maryland. 7 Golf Kilo 5715. Should come back to a Honda SUV. Occupied one time.
1: 742.

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1: I'm 10-12, current momentarily.
0: You're right.
1: Airborne fire, ambulance 302 with patient, constant alert.
0: With patient, constant alert, 7.3.
1: Twenty, I'll be clear, working on the report.
2: Fire, copy. Do you want return?
1: Yeah, just include it in the CAS.
2: I copy, returns are in the CAS, 7.43.
1: Well, can you hold me on the floor?

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1: Twenty, I'll be clear, working on the report.
2: Flynn, copy. Do you want return?
1: Yeah, just include it in the CAS.
2: I copy. Returns are in the CAS. 7.43.
3: Well, can you hold me on the perimeter shift?
2: Flynn, copy. 7.44.

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0: 32 in service, vehicle 306, computer cage, break, home at the station admin, still available for calls. Good morning.
1: Hi, Bob. Good morning, W2. 735.

0: 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I'm out with an individual on the Metro platform. 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

0: 2200 direct. Break 2 David 27. Up in that chair, in the wheelchair waiting area. And break 2 David 24. 24, need to respond with fire to gate Delta 7 for minor burns.
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0: 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Would you send K9 at the Paso Law number 3? I have one interview.
1: Five.
0: I have a somebody.
1: $4,200.
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0: How are you, Mom? Can you get P&L response?
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0: 5-1, I'll say United.
1: 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Break. You're going to head to door 3, departure for onto that vehicle, officer United.
0: Yes, ma'am. This one's closed, so I hit the show first.
1: I copy, SM. Sorry.

0: 27, I'm in the area of Delta 7. Nobody's approached me. Who's the reporting party?
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0: 出所です。
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0: 26, go ahead, the name and date of birth.
1: First name, Valdema, Victor, Alpha, Lima, Delta, Echo, Mike, Alpha, Romeo. 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
0: I copy it,
2: 758. 10-5, make a response on that vehicle 3.
0: 10-5.

0: 60, one ticket into 69 copy of 158. Ticket for 41.
1: 41.
0: 41, head towards eastbound toll, mile marker 3.5. We had an automatic crash alert. We're unable to make contact with the phone number. The last ping area is eastbound toll, mile marker 3.5.
1: How do you know?
0: 759.
2: 26, repeat.
0: 26, do you have a caller on OL?
2: No, just run him out of Colorado. He said that his ID is from Colorado.

0: 24-2 Temple. I've got it. We're coming up to the boarding area.
1: Copy. Was he traveling alone?
0: Sorry, repeat.
1: Is he traveling alone?
0: I'll double check.
1: We're walking past Delta 14 right now.

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1: 12?
0: 12, responding 8 Alpha 6 with fire for a hydraulic fluid leak.
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2: Battalion Chief 302, Hosmet 302, Ambulance 436, Engine 436, Box 30212, Chemical spill on land, 45015 Charlie Road, IAD, Gate A6, on channel 3 Charlie.
0: Responded to vehicle gate Victor for 06 and 4. Oh, wait, one.
1: One Alpha, I might have a Colorado oil for that individual that 26 out with, if you want.
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1: Italian 302?
0: 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Also, you can hold the hazmat unit in service in quarters based on the notes. 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
3: 20. Box. 30212. Chemical spill on land. 45015 Charlie Road, IAD. Gate A6. On channel 3 Charlie.
2: Yeah.

0: Airport fire from Italian 302, myself and 20 Agent 303 in the area. Do you have a better location within the Alpha 6 subgate with a letter?
1: Amplifier, the RP says he sees Alpha 6 and Foxtrot 4.

0: 30, hold me out. Lost the sound. I'm dropping off. This is back.
1: 39, call for you. Wait, that's 6.
0: I'm on scene for the fuel spill.
1: 12 on copy. Be advised, they called in and said that they were testing out fire alarms as well.
2: Motor 3 traffic.
1: Go ahead.
2: Rudder road just split. I got a tag out of Virginia. Tango, X-ray, Yankee, 6345. Should come back to a Ram pickup. Occupy it one time.
1: No 7.
3: Alright, from Italian 302, can you call back the reporting party for us?
1: Air flyer, okay, call, I'll be back, NSM. Seems to be looking for this bill. Sure.
4: Is on scene. Looks like it's a hydraulic leak from one of the dumpster trucks over here at Bravo 6.
1: FIRK, Tower 302 on scene. Looks like hydraulic leak from a dumpster truck. Anyway,

0: 2, IU direct, you said Bravo 6.
1: Com direct, yeah, it's going to be between Alpha 6 Bravo and Alpha 4 Foxtrot, but this does look like we're at, you can cancel the reporting party request.
0: Hip fire, okay, anyway.
1: June, Georgia. George, Beck, John, 455. Occupy five, one time.
0: You got what background say again?
1: I will be in service.
0: Correct, 809.
2: David, I can see the driver's tow truck is on scene.
0: 809.

0: fire from Battalion 302. Your location again, it's going to be Alpha 6 Foxtrot on the ramp. Also, ma'am, you can have the channel back to your LEAS PD. Units will be marking up when they're ready.
1: Fire K, releasing the channel, and PD back, has the channel back already. Follow the standby. Confirming your first thing on Charlie, you're going back to Bravo.
0: Many thanks.
1: Fire K, going back to Bravo, also Ops, been notified.

0: 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Signal 4.
1: Right.
0: Crash back to Valmar, Alfredo Valdez, valid. This is revoked for habitual traffic offender. Individual is a positive wanted, showing one for failure to appear and assault out of Colorado. In-state only.
1: Alright, Bravo.
0: Call.
1: I got
0: 2013.
1: Hey, Bravo, yeah, traffic with 26.
0: That's negative, I'll have traffic 26.
1: Copy, I'm issuing citations.
0: I copy, 13.

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1: Go ahead.
0: 267 eastbound 0.3 mile marker out of Virginia, Uniform Hotel, Hotel 1943. Should go back to a Tesla one time.
1: Eight 16.

0: David 31 through David 20. Respond to the hourly lot row Foxtrot 7 for a gray Toyota sedan with Virginia tags. RP called in and said that there's a baby inside the vehicle crying with the window rolled down, and the lady inside the vehicle is not responding.
1: I got out. Hey, what?
0: 817. For our copy and route as well, 817. Copy your high hit, you Ocean King.
1: I'm good, thank you.
2: Got a Virginia tag, I'm ready.
0: Got the Virginia tag.
2: Let me Tango Golf, Juliet 3800.
0: I'm just clarifying a tag, Tango Golf, Juliet 3800.

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1: Roughly that, I'll be back on.
0: Foxtrot 7.

0: 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Correct.
1: Sir, do you want to have a Virginia driver's license when ready?
0: She just woke up, I still keep on the fire coming to check her out. Correct, 820.
2: I'm clear of the garage.
0: 820.
1: 34, driver's license, gonna be Bravo
0: 614-54288.
2: I copy, 0621. 34 Bravo, you go to our unit, 1 Summit Issue.
0: I copy, 0821. Right, 21.

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1: Harbor Transit ready. Turns back to the 2024 Toyota expiration, 11-2026, full on. 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
0: Copy, thank you.
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1: Sure.
0: Apex 3 is here. He's on the way to you now. He's just going through 127. Or 118, one of the two.

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0: aircraft, United Aircraft 481, uniform out. Disabled on taxiway Kilo at Kilo 5. Maintenance is on site right now. I'll let you know if we need anything.
1: Kilo 5, is it blocking any traffic?
0: As of right now, they're not impeding anything. Tower's aware, I'll talk to them. Like I said, if we need anything from you guys, I'll let you know.
1: Roger that. Thank you, officer. LFTF from 340, we'll be staging here at the gate.
2: Okay, once you get pulled up here, let me know, and when I see you come up here, I'll start firing it up. We're a little low on propane these days, so I'm trying to wait until everybody's in place before I start firing this thing up, okay?
1: Okay, we're just here at the entrance of the gate now.
2: Okay, stand by.
1: Copy that. One warning issue, officer.
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1: I'm 10-4, I'll be this one.
0: 829.
2: Adam 29, traffic. Tag through Maryland, temp tag. Tango 277-6774, Spectre Audi 4-door, one time.

0: Motor 3 traffic. I'm on the exit ramp 9 Alpha to southbound 28. I got a tag out of New Jersey, Sierra 23, November Foxtrot. Should come back to a Tesla, occupy it 2 times.
1: Correction, 831.
2: Say again?
0: That's as far as out.
2: Copy that, 4 clear.
0: Okay, that was Chaz and Beard, right?
2: Chaz and Beard.
0: Okay, you guys can go ahead and go back to your service and do what you gotta do.
2: Understood, thank you.

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1: Patrick.
0: I ain't have a one zone working, so you know what the fire's gonna be in.
1: Sounds good.

0: FFR's out.
1: You
0: can clear all units. I'll be around to complete the report.
1: All right, J-35.
0: If you guys want to go ahead and head back, re-service and get that unit ready for them, I appreciate it. And you can go ahead and send them down whenever they're ready. We'll take you back.
1: Okay, Paul. Can you let would have put the camera in their dash? Can you let me know? I guess I'll catch the next group.
0: Yeah, that's correct. They're going to head back now, resurface that unit at 302. Do you want to go back to 302 and go ahead and mount it while they're back there? The other two folks on the call, so they'll be a little bit coming back down here. So if you want to go back there and mount it there, you can. Or if it's easy, just come out as soon as you pull up. That's okay, too.
1: I can get them as soon as they pull up, but what do you... Are you gonna? That's fine. That'll work. I'll wait till they pull back up.
0: Yeah, the other two folks that have to come down are still on that call, so they're gonna go back and resurface that crash truck and leave it at 2, and then they're gonna bring it back down with them. So when they come back down, we'll stay outside the gate. You can do what you had

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1: Direct, 837. 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
0: Yes, sir, you guys can just hold up with the rigs. We'll hopefully be with you momentarily.
1: I'm direct. A 37.

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3: Tower 302 driver from ambulance 302. Relocate to Charlie 14 along with ambulance 302. We'll be fine.
1: Clear gate 222.
2: Closing 222. Amos.
1: Worse en route from quarters.
2: So you said you're transporting and you're moving to Charlie 14?

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1: Roger, go ahead.
0: Obi-Wan, sir.
1: I copy on 86.
2: Anything that was said?
1: Air fire, okay, 46.

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1: Six. 347.

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2: Connecticut.
0: Phone 320, Charlie 4. Fire okay, Charlie 4. A49.

0: 看我这个去抓一个啥去，就像这个还是这个。又在我身上。So if you need to turn front of the car before change, if you need the stretcher brought back up, back up.
1: 133 EMS 303.
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2: Town 4, I believe it's them, I'm not quite sure. Can you look at the video and see that's them? There's a vehicle at the gate.
1: The camera doesn't move, I can't see.
3: 27, you can drive medic. We'll be in the boarding area. That's Charlie 4.
1: Seven, I'm direct. Break, David 12, it does look like the medics I'm seeing. I can't see who it is, though.
2: Okay, I'm on 10.
1: Over at 130.

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1: Go ahead.
0: I'll be on West Entrance, Virginia Tech, Sam Victor, X-ray 8194, one kind of Honda.
1: Copy is cleared by the tag, it's going to be Sierra Victor, X-ray 8194, Virginia.
0: That's right.
1: 56

0: again to the front, you know, once Kyle's done doing what she has to do, let me know when you guys are ready, and I will start firing things up.
1: We just got another call for it from the tower.
2: Hello, what's the call nature?
1: It's unknown.
2: Hello.
1: Hey, David, 24.
2: 24.
1: 24, respond to gate. We got a call in stating that, man is in the boarding area. He doesn't have a ticket. He was able to get over there with just the itinerary. He's called in by United.
2: Copy.
3: Yeah, crash that. Was that for a medical emergency or aircraft alert?
1: 44.
3: Okay, understood.
1: Okay, 58.

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0: Are we waiting on a plane or is a patient already at the gate?
1: We're waiting on the airplane. It should be landing momentarily. You take the elevator that's right under Bravo 44. Come up. We'll get you in the jet bridge.
0: Correct.
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1: Can you start this way? 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
0: Copy, I heard.

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So Haley, if you could coordinate that for me, I'd appreciate it.

0: 21, hold me a bag, 14, the welfare check, name it to the buzz in the ready.
1: Go ahead.
0: Last name, I'll spell Mike Charlie Foxtrot Alpha Delta Delta Echo November. First name Delta Echo Lima Oscar Romeo Echo Sierra. Date of birth 1943, December 28th, Bravo Foxtrot.
1: Correct. Out of what state?
0: DC, but if you go to Round Robin, please.
1: Nine oh eight.

0: me know when you guys are ready. I'd like to give them a quick review of the button operation, all that stuff real quick, and just let me know. Phone 321 is ready whenever you are. Thanks, Andrew.
1: Looks like that individual might be have an active wiring. I'm checking now.
2: Copy. 3-1 copy again.
3: Ocean King. Thirty one, the Ocean King. 909.
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4: 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Tango, Papa, Lima, 1172.
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0: 33.
1: 24, he had a flight 2 days ago that was canceled. I'm escorting him back to the mainland.
0: 24, copy. Break 33, go ahead.
2: If there's a supervisor at the station that can try to look for this individual 21's out with the words mixed out in, it looks like there might have been a barring notice issued back in March.

0: Navy 4, I'm in front of the main terminal. Are you sending out the supervisor closer?
1: Navy 6, what do you got?
2: Can you look for a barring notice for a divorce McFadden should have been issued in March of this year?

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1: Direct. 911.
2: Thank you, sir. 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
0: Navy 6, I copy, not the same individual.
2: 6-12, so you put in radio traffic. I believe we still need to go for that line, don't we?
0: That's name McFadden, correct.
2: 10-4. First name Dolores.

0: 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We got a negative on that round robin.
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1: 286, 21. Yeah, current barring letter issued 3-5 of 2026. She refuses to sign. Copy, thank you. Fire's out.
0: Go ahead.
2: Eastbound access, mile marker 1, to Virginia. 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
0: 914.

communication cell units is follows for a critically missing adult out of Chesterfield County. Name is Clifford Edward Hardy. Anchor male, 48 years old, 6 foot tall, 180 pounds, brown eyes, black hair. Last seen on foot yesterday, around 2200 hours in Chesterfield County. Possibly wearing a blue polo shirt with a Chesterfield County logo on it with khaki shorts. Again, name is Clifford Edward Hardy. Last seen in Chesterfield yesterday, August 3rd, 2026. If you come in contact, take appropriate action. 916.

0: communications to all units. Stand by for a BOA for a critically missing adult. Missing adult named Clifford Edward Hardy. Virginia State PD issued this. Coming out of Chesterfield County Police Department on August 4, 2026, at 0900 hours. We're going to be looking for Clifford Edward Hardy, Baker male, age 48 years old, height about 6 foot, weight 180 pounds, brown eyes and black hair, last seen on foot on August 3rd, 2026, at 2201 hours, at his residence at Gordon School Court in Chesterfield County. He was possibly wearing a blue polo shirt with a Chesterfield County logo on it in khaki shorts. If you come in contact with this individual, call us PSC 119.
1: He's on the way down now.
0: Okay,

0: M 29, I copy your hot hit. You have some gang?
1: Ocean King.
0: Direct. Mother 3, Ocean King.
1: Ocean King, busy right, multiple.
0: Direct. Break 2 David 31, standby on this. We're still on the phone trying to figure out what's going on.

0: 31, I'm out with those authorities. We're going to be in the parking lot of the Dallas West building.
1: Sure. I-19. 41, can you head over that way as well? We're still on the phone and you can hear yelling.
2: 41 around.
3: Level 44 is going to be public service only. EMS 303 is going to remain on the scene. All our companies are going ready as able.
2: Or 1-2.

0: and Haley have dropped that thing. If you can take it back and resurface it, I think all we have is Burke left. So we'll have to figure out how to get back down here.
1: Yes, sir. We'll go back and resurface. Maybe they'll be done with their call, and we'll come back.
0: Sounds good. I appreciate it.

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1: Kilo between Echo and Kilo Foster's.
0: I copy Kilo between Echo and you said Kilo 5?
1: That's correct.
0: Copy and no, that has been done.

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1: Out of the Dallas West building.
2: Three on the front.
0: 923.

Is there some kind of an ID number or anything like that on there that you can also please pass for the few minutes?

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1: 925.
0: Airport fire, Battalion 302.
1: Battalion 302.
0: The Bravo 44 call. Can you show EMS 303 as the primary and Battalion 302 in service?
2: You could try 1943 and 1942 and see if you can find her in Pennsylvania as well, please.
0: WW6, reference 21s. I've got a sock and a date of birth when you're ready.
1: Go ahead with your date of birth.
0: 12-28-1942, sock 185-36-3154.
1: Nine twenty six.

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1: Yeah, she was previously arrested on that same barring notice on 5-12-26 for trespass. 31.
2: 31, go ahead.
0: As long as it's a verbal dispute, both parties left the area, everything's good. Clear all units.
2: 928.
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5: 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He says he's holding on to Echo.

0: Council Oregon heads over there and see what they need.
1: Copy all.
0: Hey, Selena, actually, yeah, that's a paint shop for a, I think they're doing a zipper line repaint, so I'll check in with them.
1: Copy all, thank you.

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I'm still not getting returns on that new date of birth.

Ontario

0: 30 seconds.
1: 30, go ahead.
0: I'll be on West Entrance, Virginia Temp Tag, 33050 King. Come back to the Toyota Route 4, what's up?
1: I copy that, 32.

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1: 33.
0: Man, can you meet me at door 5 for a few minutes, please?
1: Coming. Adam 37, Ocean King. You're at. Break 2 David 24.
2: And gate delta 30 for the next hour for paint shop. Ramp tower and ground has been advised.
3: For the paint shop. Copy all.
1: Go ahead.
4: I'll be on Rudder Road in front of Sunoco. I got a tag out of Maryland, 6 Golf Yankee, 8168. Should I come back to a Toyota SUV? Break, did I clear my last one?
1: That's a negative. I just cleared it for you.
4: Help me clear that last one 4 times.
1: 934.
3: TD2, thank you.
5: Medic 404 is clear, police escort returning to 4 Alpha.
1: Hit fire, okay, Medic 404 is clear, escort returning back to 4 Alpha, 934.
6: Yeah, all the contact information we have in T1 is that 12/28/42 date of birth. And the sock I listed earlier.
0: I copy.
6: That's also the same information that was used on that arrest one from 512.
0: Copy. Were you able to run a CCH from the exact number?
6: Dispatch wasn't able to get anything. Dispatch, did you try to run a CCH using that info?
1: We can't run a CCH without that. I could try again.
6: Well, you might have stationed on my crash report, but I can give you a FBI number that might be associated with it that helps on your triple I.
1: Use the FBI number, I'll try.
6: I'll give you a call.
1: Correct.

0: 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I got the last four being 6-5 Kilo X-ray.
1: That's affirmative.
0: Thank you.

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1: Ready.
0: Special units back. Respond to Concourse Bravo for a domestic. An individual hit her head. Hit her head, ex-husband. Asian male already on board with the white shirt.
1: Well, I'm in rope.
0: 12, I copy. Break 26.

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1: 701,
0: taxi,
1: yeah.
0: Here we go. Primary?
2: Well,
0: you as well have a great day. PSCC? You as well have a good day. Anybody else online?
3: Back to that criminal history when you get to the station.
0: Sure, we'll get it over as soon as we can.
3: Thank you, ma'am.
0: Sorry, call me on 939.
4: Do you have the phone number of the office?

0: Thanks for this dispatch. Our PM just updated me that she's going to be at Charlie 27. 12, do you copy?
1: 31, I come back 33. 31, 33, you can disregard. This is a duplicate call.
2: Copy that.

0: Yun. Courtesy, thank you for the YC MW. You are leaving? This is what? I have an over here.
1: Have off.
0: Okay, have go ahead.
1: Have 5 Romeo special assignment over to Firehouse 301.
0: I copy and I approve you.
2: 31 Alpha, just want to be advised for that domestic. There is no 17. It's Bravo 17. Corey forgot what he wants to do with Caleb. Like I said, if you wanted to take it back, have him bring it back down, of course, we're going to take it back. That's fine, too. If you want to leave it here, you can get folks back. Doesn't matter to me. Just tell him to figure out how to get Caleb down here whenever he can. No rush, and we'll make it work.
3: Of the alleged assault, so I can look at cameras. You have 27? In the boarding area?

0: few available, totally fine. There's the issue with the shear pin, and the crew needs to get back out onto the tax lane to the aircraft.
1: Copy, on the way.

0: 27. Please, can you please check cameras if you see anything?
1: Two North 5, we're checking cameras now.
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0: 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Is the suspect the guy standing next to the yellow pillar?
1: Hey, GMC truck.
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0: I have a, I was gonna hold out for both. When you're ready.
1: Give me the first Arizona OL.
0: First is gonna be the L. Arizona OL Delta 101 44618. Whiskey mail.

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1: They're going to direct.
2: Adam 69, we're going to have you meet Jason Roloff. They're currently on scene.
0: Okay.
1: The 26, where did the actual assault occur? If you can stand there so I can see if I see you on camera.
3: I'm going to be between Scottish 27 and 29. The previous camera number I can see right here is 159.
0: Got it, thank you.
2: Alright, 950.
0: It's like a 32 page, is correct?
2: Possibly, I didn't look and see. It was like four different states.
0: Alright. Are you standing where the assault took place? Because I don't see you on 159.
3: I'm walking towards the right here, you can see me on camera.

0: 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Three, go ahead.
1: Can you have a mobile unit respond to the lot across from Hangar 2 and have all the cabs and the lot leave the area for Heidi and off?
2: 30 on there.
0: I copy that for 9.
3: Spot, we're going to be at the 2.3 mile marker.
0: 49.

0: Negative.
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0: Turns back to Tina Hong Nijin, no wants, not found in Virginia.
1: I have you, I don't know, Kirkland, or whatever.
0: Second OL.
1: Delta 100 26744. We can, you know.

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3: What?
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0: Şey, Kayı Bantı Station, bu şimdi bir grup. The fuck is on to
1: the roof. K-9 has zone to the harsh. Spotlight is present.
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0: So you told me I'm a patriot, sis. I'm in a historic lobby.
1: So you're a copy, I'm
0: Thank
1: you, go ahead.
0: So if you have Southwest send wheelchair assistance to, I got two elderly, an elderly couple down here, unable to make it to the counter and check in. I'm in the historic lobby.
1: Copy, 10 o'clock.

0: is confirming. You don't need anyone else from the tower to do the evolution, right?
1: Well, but I would ask anybody that's here just to double check, because I didn't have half the people on my list for today, which is fine, get them done. So I'll just double check that everybody that's here has done a burn already, and as long as they have, then we're good to go.
0: Think he wants to cancel?
2: That's a good comment. 15 Stilton County.
0: Happy with canceling, gentlemen.

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I got it.

0: ending mileage 35961.
1: 1009.

0: Arizona, well, last name Wynn. Can be positive, CCH positive, also safety issues. Sam, I'm running the second one.
1: Is anything related to a domestic battery?
2: M29 traffic. Eastbound toll, mile marker 0.5 through Virginia. 1 George Victor 6440. Track to a Nissan SUV one time.
3: 10-11.
4: This, Michelle Ford called back with that information you were looking for.

0: I got it.
1: 22, I'm not sure. They have bodily injury family member on here. I'm not sure if that's classified as domestic or not.
2: Six, we're direct.
1: If you guys want to come up and get it, I'll read it.
2: Yeah, print that, please.
1: I got it.

0: Good.
1: Is there any of you available or anybody available over to Charlie 17, this trash compactor in the building? I believe it's your hydraulic line after all. I think it's streaming out onto the ramp or just beside the ramp, Charlie 17. Aircraft issue, Charlie 5 is resolved. They're back to all the ramp and mechanic personnel were clear of the taxi lane.
2: 41. Marker 1.6. Come back to a black Tesla SUV. Virginia registration. Tango November Whiskey 3641 one time.
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0: Saturday, I'll be clear with you.
1: Thank you.
2: Two David, 12.
0: 12.
2: Just wanted the APM echo gates on the mezzanine level. Have a forced open door alarm and no playback available.
0: Hello.
2: 10, 18.

0: Go ahead.
1: Kilo, pencil length.
0: Got it. I got the cabs out of that night, so it gets phoned off now. I'm going to quit.
1: It was background, you said it's phoned off and you're in service?
0: Yeah, boy.
1: Copy, this way. Good.
2: Would you say we can, zone number 5? I have one in the view.
1: I copy, 33.
0: Say nothing,
2: I was falling
1: out there. Oh, clear today. I copy, 33.
0: 33 enough.
1: I'm trying to look at playback
0: now. Still working out.
1: 10-20. 33 direct. 10-20. 21.

0: 带我们从连阳幼儿神开。
1: 10-4, I'll be clear. What is your name?
0: 10-21.
2: 10.
3: And just so we're all on the same page, everyone is clear. Runway 30, runway remains closed. Ops 5 now has control of that runway and will do the final inspection prior to reopening.
2: We're clear, Ops 5 has the runway and wait for the final inspection for opening.
3: That's correct, yeah. Greg will take care of it, then Ops 5.
2: Perfect.
4: Complaints in front of the shops, if you could have an officer respond. There's multiple vehicles with no hang tags.
0: David 3, I copy. David 12, can you head over there?
2: 10-4, is that Haley or Streetside?
4: It's going to be Streetside. All
2: right.
0: 10-22.

0: 6, is there a change cooler available?
1: Everyone else.
2: 6 asking for a cage cruiser.
1: Copy, I've been around. Me downstairs, door 5.
2: I copy, 6 your direct.
0: 6 we're direct.

0: 46.1 in custody.
1: Four in custody, turn 28.
0: One male in custody.
1: One male in custody, turn 28.

Do we have any unit with a cage frozen to meter that's available?

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We just got a call. 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

0: 25, if you're in the area, how do you respond for door alarm echo 50? 1354, 1355, accidentally
1: reset. Yeah, 25, I can get there, I'm coming from the CA.
0: Excuse me, AOA Southeast under Echo 4850, force open.
2: Say 1 to 12, I can take over that if you want. Go, go back in service.
3: I'm down for him. Take care of it.

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1: Okay.
0: And the closure for paint shop here at slot 82, west side of Echo, going to be about 10 more minutes. Ramp tower has been advised.
1: To about 10 more minutes. Hey, also, can you grab some follow-up for Bravo?
0: Bravo, copy.
1: 2 and out for 4 Alpha 5. On the center line, didn't say what it was.

0: Alpha Duck 234.
1: Four, go ahead.
0: Come pick me up.
1: Door 5 arrival so I can drop my stuff off. Copy that.
2: It looks like it might have been two ABM employees, both black females, black shirt, black pants. The other one had shorts on, both an orange vest on the AOA side.
0: Okay.

0: Buongiorno.
1: We are 1354, 1355. This can be under Crescent Highway, under gate Echo 4850.
0: Copy, I'm out with him now. Can you reset?
1: I got you. It was actually reset.

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1: Yes.
0: 114-5998.
1: That's 114-5998.
0: Left 3998.
1: 3998.

0: I'm out of the business of love, and I said she tried to call, but area's clear, you can clear me.
1: Okay, so what?

0: phone number.
1: Go.
0: Hey, Selena, just for the log, Air Canada delayed Alpha 19. I don't know if they called in there or not. Just check with Swissport. They've got a mechanical. They're going to move the airplane to Zulu 10. Porter is already on the ground for the gate and will hold for the gate. Should be only about 10 minutes, though.
1: Copy.
2: Hey, Jeff, I just had Porter on the line. He's stepping out now to speak with you.
0: All right, let me head back that way.

0: Can you just confirm Air Canada never called in again this morning on this?
1: They did call in, but they were supposed to leave at 9:45. They called at like 9:50.
0: Okay.
1: And also, we did arrange for them to move to Zulu 10 earlier, so I don't know why they're moving now, but we did arrange that.
0: Okay, got it.

0: 26. I got one in Coast City. Walk. I have cruise at 3321. Starting mileage
1: 76866.8.
0: 76866.8.
1: Yeah, brother.

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0: through traffic out of lane NTC. Sunday Steve, I'm on PSCC, fucking for Wolf.
1: I got it. 332, guys.
0: Mercer, South Virginia. Tom, Lincoln, Tom, 808. 28 on a Pontiac, black in color. One occupant. Got a VAOL.
1: Good.
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0: 32, last name Tango Alpha Zulu India.
1: Good cop.
0: Cop here, returns array. The 274 Pontiac, showing that it is valid, there is no WASP. Virginia will expect that same last name, valid, no WASP.
1: Copy.
0: Everybody.

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Copy. 1050.

0: once. 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
1: Copy that, and I got a call that Alpha near the Menzies, oh my god, facility, there's some FOD.
0: More FOD, alright, heading that way, thanks.

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1: Houston 10, I'm clear. Nothing further.
2: Yeah, but
1: I'm level.
0: Ten five.
2: 10:55.

0: 26, I'm available. Just be advised, I do not have a car.
1: 10-7.
0: Correction, 31 Alpha covering for 26.
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0: service?
1: Quarantine's not a service. You got a call?
0: Three. I have an extra unit working for National Night Out. Where do you need her?
2: I believe I arrived at Dharma.
0: Copy, 3 door 5 Riles. 1101.
2: So can we get a Chase Cruiser for transport?
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1: 06.
0: You can just document in the chat, being in custody of two children that were traveling with them. There's a persistent hearing officer to pick them up.
2: And they pushed them facing west. 30 is still closed, and they can't use one center. Can we confirm real quick on the landline with the tower what the plan is?
3: Calling them now.

0: Ops 1, Echo Ops. They're taking a scenic tour to one left.
1: Okay, copy, thank you.
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0: 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Agent Timo.
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1: We're direct, it's going to be a family member taking custody of the children.

0: 31 Alpha, is there a unit available with a car to come pick up a suitcase and take off the town?
1: Can you get the location again?
0: Door 4 arrivals.
2: 34 will be enough.
1: Copy, thank you.

0: 31 Alpha Direct 25. Where was this bag found?
1: Charlie 34.
0: Cap, calling you. Emirates A380 has departed runway 1 left, no discrepancies.
2: I copy. Emirates A380, 1 left, no discrepancies. Thank you.

0: contact Arlington Jail and just let them know that the female is en route.
1: I'm
2: direct, so we don't need a call, correct?
1: Yes.
2: 23. Open the door for someone and told them to call OX after 20 minutes.
1: That's East Mezzanine. I just heard the West Mezzanine.
2: Okay, so he just called and said he is done and he needs the door to be locked.

0: 60 Ops 1.
1: Are you calling for 60?
0: Yeah, is your tour back on the lounge yet? Korean just landed for Alpha 32, so we have to move that lounge.
1: Yeah, that's fine. We can move on to, what, 38? If, no, Turkish. We can move on to 42. Thank you.

0: 34 megs and drop off off ground tank service.
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0: 对。
1: Four, three.

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David 20, 2 David 33. The IAB secondary area for a possible wanted person.

0: Yes, sir. David 6.
1: Yeah, you can keep 40 in service. I'll back 20.
0: Direct 40 to Sherbert.
1: Copy. Thank you.
0: 1142.

0: 31 North David 6. I've got a cage gear. I can head down there and take over. Yeah, if you got a cage, go ahead. Dispatch, you can pull me off that.
1: Direct 6 is clear and 31 will respond. 1143.

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1: 1144.
2: 20, I'm
0: in Virginia, we're
2: alright.
0: 20, go ahead, Virginia, well.
2: 6-0-0-4-8-1-9-5.

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1: Good.
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0: we still have some more bear sequels we gotta get done.
1: All right, copy. So 1330 local, that includes the runway, I guess.
0: They're not going to be able to get to it unless they want to go that super long route, and then it's only going to be group 3.
1: Copy that. Do you need me to call the tower on that?
0: If you wouldn't mind.
1: Copy, will do.

0: Hi, copy. So 1330 local, that includes the runway, I guess.
1: They're not going to be able to get to it unless they want to go that super long route, and then it's only going to be group 3.
0: Copy that. Do you need me to call the tower on that?
1: If you wouldn't mind.
0: Copy, will do.
2: Okay. 1146.

0: Delta 14 for a unattended bag. It's a small black bag and a chair.
1: Copy, Delta 40, 40.
0: Yeah.

0: Tucker.
1: You're getting the bag, correct?
0: 31 Alpha, yes. The unattended at Delta 40. I'll take care of that.
1: I copy. And 34 is respond for the north checkpoint.
0: 34 copy that.
1: 71.

0: 25, another unit to back. Respond to North TSA, lane 7, for a loaded magazine with 10 rounds.
1: Direct, you're out. 150. 34, all back.
0: Copy, 34.
1: My shop arrival, you guys getting the alarms coming from gate 400? Okay. 34, I can take the bag. What gate was it at again? Copy, I'll respond to the back.

0: 34 Mile Kingdom. Alabama driver's license number.
1: Gonna be 7386005 2920
0: female. I also get a CTH. Delta 40 for this bag. It's gonna be underneath one of the chairs.
2: Sierra Blanca. 31 Alpha, he's not calling in.

0: Alpha 5. Good, bro.
1: Alright, we're going to go ahead and start the inspections now. We have the surface usable, so I'm going to get them picking up cones and I'll start the inspections.

0: They're going out, folks.
1: It'll be a few minutes before I get to the Charlie gate, so I'll send it back if there's a close unit. If not, I'll be in the house once canine clears this one.
2: Okay. Were you able to find that individual for the door alarm?
1: Not yet, but he was badged. He went down the stairwell, I believe.

0: Ready to repeat?
1: If you're close, I'm for the antenna bag.
0: 33, I'll be mouth.
1: Black bag on chair. Control 1.
2: Hang on, 7, negative response. I'll start making my way to Charlie Gates.
1: Okay.
3: Coming back on the airport.
1: 1202. I got it.
3: I'm down to report.
4: 21 on the report, 1202.

0: 3410, ready? Alabama, welcome back to Alicia, Michelle, Ruffin, Brown. No WAF, not found in Virginia. It's going to be a positive CCH, negative officer safety issues.
1: Copy, does CCH have any feelings? EB slash Phil on channel 6 Bravo.
0: Description, it just says local case number.
1: Negative felony.
0: Yeah, if you didn't say, this decision shows convicted guilty, and that's all it says.

0: Inquiry all units from the checkpoint call. I'm going to have possession.
1: Okay.
2: 12-6.

0: 31.
1: Bud.
0: Be advised, unknown if it's permissible. We do not have the warrant as they agreed to pick them up at Wawa.
1: Direction.
0: 1214.

0: 5. 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
1: Alright, understood.

0: 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I'm in the bag, out of the lane, NCC. 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
0: Runway 1230, Quebec, Tango. 30 run o'clock, except for the southern 300 feet, all inspected, reopened, directly ground.
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0: 10-6, be advised, looks like 41 is already taking it to the lost and found.
1: Alright, thank you. Alright, there's an unattended vehicle sitting out here with a dog in it. I'll be looking inside for the owner.
0: Call 29.

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20, head out to the Wawa. 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

0: in the... to the father-in-law, saying he has dementia, is 86-year-old, 5'7", gray hair, walks slowly, possibly trying to buy a plane ticket with cab. I pinged about a minute ago, just this high by the Delta Echo gates, possibly a ticketing area as well. Might be wearing jeans and a button-down plaid shirt, last seen at 10 a.m.
1: I'm gonna go check the area. Do we have a phone number for the elderly gentleman by chance?
0: It's unknown. We have the daughter-in-law's number.
1: Alright, I'll give her a call. I'll check the area.
0: I have. Can you check the ticket counter as well?

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He's 5'7", has gray hair, walks slow, possibly wearing a button-down plaid shirt and jeans.

0: do we know which stick handle it'll be at?
1: If the daughter-in-law does not know which counter he's going to be at, he's just possibly trying to buy a plane ticket. He does have dementia.
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1: Alright, come on.

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1: But his last paying location, radio taxis, arrivals.

0: Sorry, you guys?
1: He wants me on. Tells Martin clear. 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They don't need my assistance.

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1: Direct, 41, you can disregard, 24 is in route.

0: a wheelchair. His home address is in Falls Church. Likely took a home. But we're still waiting on that updated team locations.
1: Thirty-four to 31 Alpha. What's his name?

0: worked in that area. 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
1: Yeah. 41 vehicle formation, vehicle one ready.

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0: 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Got a call. Purse.
1: Hello, 1-800-11, Lincoln number 1.

0: 12-24-6, be advised, the only description we have for the assailant is someone wearing a white shirt with a purple purse, and the victim is seated.
1: They found me.

0: That's correct. The victim is the female, and so is the assailant.
1: Hey, Matt Danville.
0: Respond to the at stop number 2 for an unattended black briefcase on bus 281.

20 back on back in the Air Force, in the mileage too fast, 48, 26. Your homie on the report.

comes back found in Virginia, not licensed with Ted Diaz, found wanted out of Richmond City.

0: copy. Yeah, 12 North.
1: Yeah, 12 North.
2: D-10-257, he is going to be assisting my wheelchair.
0: 7, assisting my wheelchair, 13-10.
2: That's what I'm saying.

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No wants, but it is a caution indicator.

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1: 1324.

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They're saying the light is working. 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

0: for the ones that send that one.
1: The fax number.

One of the East Loving Don for parking complaint. Have a white Tesla vehicle with Virginia tags parked in an NY vehicle stop.

2017 Toyota Tacoma, Virginia Tag, Tango, Foxtrot, Uniform 1205 out of Stafford County.

did not know he was missing, but we got a call from the local detective that he is missing and wants to check for him. I'll get one of my guys to send you it, and I believe we have one on file somewhere.

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2: Okay, copy. 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Phone 340, in yourself, and another company, go ahead and shock the aircraft. 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
1: 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You copy?
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1: There is no Charlie 13.
2: Lieutenant Cruiser, 2 Terminate and 1 Center Command, 3 escorting to gate. Will you send China Viper 3 Bravo, 1633?
1: Okay, Charlie 30, we're moving this to 3 Bravo, correct?
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0: 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A ver, ahí.
1: If it's MU2 for Lufthansa, that will be in the southeast point basement.
0: Signs are above ground and no one knows what I'm talking about.
1: In carousel. The one in the back is MU4 and the one in the front is MU1.
0: Copy, Lufthansa. Thank you. Lava 75.
1: Where are you going?

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1: Employee found a firearm on the ground, now in the office.

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0: 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I'm heading to the station to pick up my cruiser. I'll be en route to that MU2 building call.
1: Copy. Any cameras in the area?
0: Copy. I was just seeing when you get to that location, this to see if what part may have dropped the weapon.
1: Copy.
2: And dispatch that flip truck has been issued citations.

0: Ops 80, copy ops. Okay, this is United Makeup, South Bag Basement, MU2, near where the TSA oversize is. Looking for you in that area.
1: Copy that, I will head that way.
2: Copy.

0: I have a North Carolina driver's license for you right now. North Carolina, 00006-06-597.
1: Should come back to a whiskey mouth. Copy.

0: Gitu.
1: Can I get an episode for Love Cell Phone that just found in front of 11th and 7th?

0: Gitu.
1: Can I get an officer for lost cell phone that just found in front of 11th and 7th?

0: Hey there, 25 Lincoln Signal 4.
1: 25 what?
0: Hey, Russell Arnett, valid. Strong wanted out of Mobile County, Alabama for failure to appear. Traffic offense, no extradition.
1: Copy, can you give the descriptors?
0: White male, height 5'11", weight 1.
1: I copy.

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1: 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You can't understand what you're saying.
0: 3 North 26, and meet him at the office.
1: Got it.

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1: Copy.
0: David, before I would seem to get in contact with the reporting party to get the exact location of this item.
1: Party, who advised he was with the reporting party?

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0: Got to be near the east where we knock on the secure side of the AOA.
1: Try and locate the phone there.
2: Copy.

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1: Back carousel 2?
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1: Okay.
0: I'll send the picture over to you guys.

Southbound 69 traffic. Eastbound to Monarch 27 out of Pennsylvania. Mike Sierra Tango 4170. Silver Prius one time.

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1: 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I was just curious.
0: 5 minutes, but I'll go outside and so we'll send.

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1: Do you have me at Zachary at this location?

0: 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Do you have them come to my location?
1: Copy.

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I was seeing it from. Do you see me on camera now?

53, 53, 53, 53, 53, 53, 53, 53, 53, 53, 53, 53, 53, 53, 53, 53, 53, 53, 53, 53, 53, 53, 53, 53, 53, 53, 53, 53, 53, 53, 53, 53, 53, 53, 53, 53, 53, 53, 53, 53, 53, 53, 53, 53, 53, 53, 53, 53, 53, 53, 53, 53, 53, 53, 53, 53, 53, 53, 53, 53, 53, 53, 53, 53, 53, 53, 53, 53, 53, 53, 53, 53, 53, 53, 53, 53, 53, 53, 53, 53, 53, 53, 53, 53, 53, 53, 53, 53, 53, 53, 53, 53, 53, 53, 53, 53, 53, 53, 53, 53, 53, 53, 53, 53, 53, 53, 53, 53, 53, 53, 53, 53, 53, 53, 53, 53, 53, 53, 53, 53, 53, 53, 53, 53, 53, 53,

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1: 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Dude, hold me on a bag. Just playing level check.
0: 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Three 33.

0: Hey, response for unattended bag. Is that curve 1 Bravo, the blue carry-on? Copy.
1: 31, I can take this.
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0: I'm South City. PD has cleared the scene. I'm coming back to the office.
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1: 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Just see if I can look at the owner.
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and as you saw. 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As we return to the Total Line, scan counter, I'll be clear service.

0: Bacana que não, que você for nascendo comigo, com o veículo da K9 to Steel. I speak like it's already here, thank you. The question comes with you, thank you.
1: Can I go on copy? You can say see if I'm gonna go say.
0: Copy.
2: Sorry, Father Virginia. 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

0: Three David 20.
1: 20.
0: Are you still on your report? Patron assist, bag claim 6. Bag is pinging at United Club in the C Concourse.
1: Okay, I'll be in route.
0: Travis.

0: they flown the clear over the units from that call. I'm back at the station.
1: Oh, you can clarify off the bat.

0: Charlie Alpha, November 001, East of Flight 2A.
1: Listen, it's back. Yes, MCC.
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0: 31, Chavez, we turn on that vehicle, it's on 3, I got Virginia. Number 6144-5109.
1: Copy.
2: Yeah, I'm at Big Quinn 6 on my desk. There is a woman here.
1: Copy. There should be a man in a blue shirt, jeans, and a ball cap. Good.
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0: 20, go ahead.
1: 20, is there an available midfield unit to check my Charlie 17 or across from the B-Right Burger for this bag?
2: Hold on.
0: Bye, 10-5.

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0: Yankee Niner.

0: 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I got a driver's bird.
1: Mox 30106. Trauma minor. 2101 Smith Boulevard. Gate Echo 50.
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1: Is there two buses at this?
0: And flight crew, right shoulder, with a Virginia Tag, Tango, India, Romeo, Alpha, November, Golf, Alpha, should come back to a blue Tesla SUV. I can call it, no, stand by.
2: India, Romeo, Alpha, November, Golf, Alpha.
0: Where is her?
2: 1816.
3: 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Oh, unit is clear. Customer service.

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1: Where are you going, the Virginia OLV?
0: It's going to be Tango 6538580.

0: 10, I'm following that public cyber behind security.
1: 10-4, unknown. It says it's going to be a low security checkpoint.
0: Open SMD. I'll take the loss of time.
2: 21.
0: Three 34 Bravo. They have a third one. You have to give me a ride back to the station.
1: One 3-12.

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1: Copy, D 25. Can I have a courtesy here on the MCC near a flagpole for 20 minutes, please?

0: 20, we have a door alarm. The stairwell door by the women's restroom near gate Alpha 1, card reader 8182.
1: Copy that.
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1: 18:30.
0: Hold me out with a possible stranded motorist right across from National Car Rentals on autopilot.
1: I'm copy,
0: 1031. Can I probably respond to another report from an unattended bag at Emirates Ticket?

0: 40 vehicle is going to be occupied three times.
1: Hello, Officer Hall. 33 on copy break. 40 units back.
0: 40 on motion, King. For CAD purposes, CAD is going to be Tango, Charlie, Bravo, 7, 8, 1. Virginia Tag should come back to a black Toyota Corolla.
1: I'll call for 1833.

0: 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Should belong to a Malacco Fiddlewalker.
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2: For a break. The unit that has vehicle 392. Your vehicle windows are rolled down. You may officer on scene.
1: David, four. Can I get a confirmation of that cruiser? I don't think we have three. Obey sign, signal instructions.
2: Area is on C flat.
1: Copy, it's HQ vehicle, K9.
2: 35.
1: 40.

0: 4 years, it's going to be an individual that was lost, having some issues with language barrier. They're going to be following me to door 9 levels.
1: Adam 20. Trainer's vehicle. I'm trying to reach him.
2: Bug 3, the only time for that first bag, I'll be taking the gray bag that the walker found.
3: 33, copy. 1836.

0: Air Force.
1: Air Force. Yeah, go. Is that door 4 arrival?

0: Can I get a courtesy for that vehicle at door 9 for approximately 30 minutes?
1: I copy. 18:39.

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Flight 86, sir. Please, man, shut up.

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1: Yes, can you have the SOU unit go to TAT 2 Echo again, please?
2: Adam 20, copy.

0: No, 4.
1: Only
0: the 5. Copy, order.
2: No, 4. I have still a 30 calling in this house. This is one of the Sergeant's offices.

0: I'm Tony.
1: I'm 20, go ahead.
0: Just confirmed that vehicle was vehicle 392, and you said it was in the secure parking lot for the PD HQ.
1: We have copy, and the windows are showing roll down.
0: We got it, thank you.
1: 1842.
2: No, phone direct. I'll see what he did with the keys.
1: Thank you.
3: 31,
1: I have a Maryland OL, are you ready?
3: 31, go ahead, I'm Maryland OL. Alright, go to 1027, 7158, 392,
0: last name is Sosa.
1: 31, just to clarify, it's going to be a Maryland OL, 1027715839.
3: Sosa.
1: 43.

0: 现在要做事先。David 4, I need another unit to go to call at the KLM Airlines city counter.
1: I'm getting a ride from 42.
0: I copy, 244.

0: 3G and responding units. We're trying to find out if husband arrived on flight, can't contact him. They checked the online status of flight in customs. BC-15.
1: Where are you going, sir?
0: 1845.
2: Go to the lobby area.
0: Direct copy, 1845.
1: Can you find out how the unit can go by customs to see the status? The person might be still held up at customs. Also check the airlines to see if the person has flown out of ID. Correct the flown in.

0: Did he put number in Kathy?
1: I call 18 for 7.
2: 21, I'll be working this with 33. You can put 20 back in service.
1: I copy, 18 for 7. 20.

0: 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Signal 4. 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All eyes out of Prince George's County, Marlboro.
1: Do you have the signatures?
0: Descriptors are whiskey male, height 5'6", weight 200 pounds, eyes brown, black hair.
1: I'm gonna kneel me.

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1: 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Hey, what is this?
0: Greetings, tribe.

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0: Yeah, the train said the keys to the vehicle are up in headquarters. Thank you. And it's office. Can you just inform the supervisor that I'll be going up there to look around for the key?
1: Copy, 1867.
2: Nice to repeat.

0: 26, 3-4, 22. Respond to Gate Bravo 15. Possible missing person. RP is the exchange student from the Netherlands. Should be flying out of DCA to Houston at or should be boarding a United flight 1678 C20 Foxtrot. Individual is a whiskey female. I'll be adding that again.
1: 26, I'm not coming, bro.
0: 1859.

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1: 1859.
0: 22, can you confirm investigation to the Bravo 14? Just a minute.

0: 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Three three is currently speaking to the RP. We confirmed with KLM that the individual was not on a flight to Dulles.
1: I copy 1900.

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0: A comprehension test. Today was 31.
1: Good. 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
1: Homie eastbound, right road, I just split with a, excuse me, right shoulder with a Virginia tag, Sierra Victor Echo 4513. Should come back to a white Mercedes SUV. Occupy one time.
2: That call, please, just to clarify, it's going to be Sierra Victor Echo 4513 Virginia tag.
1: That's correct.

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1: Please stand by.

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0: Copy, 19 teams.

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0: 26. Associated with a fire alarm. Fire is responding to that alarm. Can you respond with fire to the NH6 restroom in Concourse Charlie?
1: Okay, so you said Concourse Charlie, not at the north checkpoint?
0: That alarm is associated with the fire alarm, is not a, a breach.
1: Point of view, I'm being around.
0: Thank you.
1: 26 on cop down the road.
0: 24.
1: 26, you can disregard it, I got it.

0: Mike, I'm near the trolley gates. Do you have a better location?
1: Only location we have is the NH6 restroom in the terminal C spine.
0: Probably does this say male or female?
1: Negative.
0: Are we in the area? I don't hear an alarm and I don't smell any smoke. I'll keep looking though.

0: Do we have any outfit on the line?
1: All the paperwork, including the warrant, was faxed over.
0: Any unit that can go ahead and check for me, please?
1: Well, officer at the station that can check for paperwork, acknowledge.
2: Five, I'm here.

That claim one for a patron says the passenger wants to check if their firearm. Delta needs PD to be present. Next.

Jack DeGannigan came out to the FGC for unattended rule on the Miller side. Make contact with Travis.

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1: Thank you.

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1: Engine 3-0-1.
0: 20 RN, are you showing this alarm as recessed?

0: 27-294, it's actually going to be gate Alpha 15.
1: Alpha 21. 27, I called.
2: Turn off the car readers on gate Victor.
1: Roger.
3: Actually, Foxtrot 3, Juliet and Romeo 11 is closed. Foxtrot between Juliet and Romeo 11.
1: Fox between Juliet and Romeo 11. Black bag on a wheelchair, unattended.
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1: 1957.

0: 7, do you have the line layers over?
1: That's a negative. Still checking playback.
0: 27, I'm not with him. Title when you're ready.
1: 5221869. They said they did not set off the alarm.
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0: 27 on the return, they cleaned it back. Nothing in the area. In service.
1: Okay, now 4 minute air as well, I'm off for the rest.
2: 1959. Degree Alpha, can I get a K-9 for unattended vehicle departure zone 3?
1: Okay, I'm on the right, coming from the Alpha gates.
2: Copy.